0: Doug.
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0: Equal 225. Can you close up after a message card?
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3: Paramedic 11, we're at your facility. It's a 39-year-old male coming from home with chief complaint of a possible bowel obstruction. They stated about an hour ago he tried to use the bathroom. He was unable to defecate. He feels like he has to go. He's got severe left lower quadrant abdominal pain. He cannot defecate. He's not been able to hold any fluids or much food down for the past 3 days. I've had issues with this in the past. Has not been taking any pain medication. He's currently alert or any time towards the GCS at 15. That pain is not radiating anywhere, no complaints of chest pain and difficulty breathing. Current set of vitals, got a pulse of 138, blood pressure of 185 over 82, respiratory rate of 14, SpO2 99% on room air, got a 4-lesion sinus attack. We're calling into your facility now. Do you have any other questions or orders at this time?
2: We'll get you a room on arrival.
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0: We got disconnected. Can you 13 again?
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0: 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That's clear. 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
1: Okay.
0: It's going to be 503 South Main Street. The RP stating a subject busted the window will be a Desmarie Nicole, unknown weapons.
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0: 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King Robert William, 6114.
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0: Upper Valley, Detroit, Medic 12.
1: Upper Valley, go ahead.
0: Medic 12, we're out 8912 female. There's a complaint with a seizure. The patient does not have one, but she has that in the past. The patient's son came home, being away from his mother, found her. Kind of like a dazed, confusion state. Patient's alert to self and place or time, does have a history of dementia. Curve are heart rate is 140, blood pressure 163 over 101, O2 saturation on our main scanner is 94%. We did get a blood glucose 300, and we're about 4 to 5 minutes out. We also are negative findings on the nice review.
1: We'll get you a bed on arrival.

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1: Dennis Dog. 417, go ahead. 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
1: Good.
0: I've only got one response on your page. I've sent it twice, if you're going to write.
1: Yeah, I got a page again.
0: Clear 2020.
2: District, Rita, gate needs to be unlocked.
0: Stand by.
2: If you do, I'm calling my cell phone, please.
0: 2028.
3: Go ahead. 3040 is about 2 minutes out. You have a final course.
4: If you can look, there should be a police car and our medic sitting off Main Street as you come in. If you can walk down that drive, just give us some hands.
3: 3040 copy.
4: By the police car should be pretty easy access to walk. You probably won't be able to drive the engine.

0: Stick with 208. I have a suspicious at 420 West Green Street. Going to be six teenage males hiding at the church across the street.
1: I can hold.
0: 2032.

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1: 230, you can hold.
0: 2034. Do you have an address point for that gate so we can look for a key holder? 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
2: They can disregard. Probably cut it off.
0: 2034.

0: This is Pickle Medic 22.
1: Medic 22.
0: Yeah, we're still staged in the area here. Do you have any PD on scene?
1: Affirmative, standby. Pickway 223. Is medics good to respond in?
2: Two eight, we do not need a medic.
1: 2-8, that's clear.
0: This is medic 22, go ahead.
1: All right, PD, you guys can disregard.
0: That's clear on disregard. You can show us in service returning.
1: 39.

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0: Can I work it?
1: 223. 223. I'm out of a male, 21.
0: Male 21 at 2042.

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1: Go ahead, Piccolo. This is Upper Valley.
0: This is Medic 24. We're out to Resilience, a 65-year-old female. Coming from home, her chief complaint today is from a fall that was unwitnessed. She was on the floor for approximately 4 hours. She's currently trying to score the GCS of 15. Saw his race falls, got a pulse of 114, showing sign of tackle on the monitor. SO2 is 96% room air. Inside CO2 is reading a little low, around 31. Pressure is at 27. Blood pressure is 158 over 66. She has been incontinent of urine. She is also running a low-grade fever. There was a strong ammonia smell in the apartment. We're thinking she could have a UTI, possible sepsis. We are currently running fluids wide open through an 18-gauge IV, the left AC, correction, right AC. She does have a small bruise on her forehead from when she fell. She does not lose consciousness, is not complaining of any pain. Was ambulatory with assistance. ETA for you guys is going to be about 4 minutes. Any questions, Orr?
1: No questions or orders. We'll send a room on arrival. UVMC out.
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0: Me a warrant card in the area of Dorset and Henley. Male Jeremy Dahls. Just ran from me on a bike. I lost sight of him near Henley and Dorset.
1: 2051.
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1: I'll be clear here. I'll head down to South Main Street.
2: That's clear, 2109.
1: I believe that's where 238 is now. He may be outside. Just make sure he's aware.
2: Medic 22.
3: Corner out.
2: And that's 21.
3: Do we need to stage or go on in?
1: Okay, what's happening?
2: So.
3: You're clear.
2: Two forty-eight. Suicide squad coming in at 543 South Main Street for a female taking pills, gonna be a 19-year-old female.
4: Yeah, I was just with the female, that'd be Des Mariah Taylor Jackson. I'll respond back to the address. You can put me on that too.
2: 2102.

0: tip, 319. I have an unruly juvenile coming in at Broadway Elementary. It's going to be 3 to 4 juveniles on the lower roof of the school attempting to get inside.
1: You're clear.
0: 2103.
2: Two, yeah, I'm signal free.
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0: There's going to be a Kevin Wackler on 2-3 for you.
3: Okay, got it. Thank you.
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0: 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We're returning.
1: That's good, Patrick.

0: 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Go ahead, Troy.
1: Troy and Route with a 71-year-old female patient coming from Brookdale nursing home. She complains of falls. The nursing staff heard her fall. She has a skin tear on her chin and above her left eye. She hit her head. She lost her consciousness. She's on a blood thinner. Her center vitals are stable. Blood pressure 147 over 88. Pulse 114. 95 on room air. Respiration 16. We'll be there in 5 minutes. Do you have any questions for her?
2: Checkup.
3: Okay.
2: 2110.
1: Sorry.
2: 230, go ahead.
1: I will be transporting 223's Mail 21 down to the downtown jail from the PD.
2: 2111.
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1: I'll be in route to you guys with a male 21. Break for name number.
0: Go for name number.
1: 346-181. 346-181. I'll be that in about 10 minutes.
0: That's it.
1: I'm okay. 2112.
0: 2311, can you put me back on the accident?
1: 2112.

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0: 48-15. 1954, okay. Pick what you
2: wait.
3: Ashley Yale, 26-year-old female, status valid.
0: Information. There's an assist citizen PX as well as a suspicious holding.
2: Hold the suspicious. Give me the PX.
0: 2116.

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0: Affirmative, the male left.
1: Okay, hold that for now.
0: 21-17.

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0: 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There's a name and phone number on the card for him to call when he gets a chance.
1: Okay, clear.
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South Maple Avenue and East Dayton Drive, King William Hall, 5981, King William Hall, 5981.

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0: 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I'm going to switch back over to the post 12 channel, so I don't want to assist and way off for a ride for 2019. 626, okay.
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0: 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Victor Robert 389196. One out on test.
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1: Oh, leg up crash.
0: 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No
1: 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It's going
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0: 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King William Boy 3304, King William Boy 3304.

0: 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Stanley and Kiwi. I'll advise on the RP. 1685, okay. The King Lincoln Boy 8507. 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

0: 275, go ahead.
1: Eastbound, check that. Westbound, that's a 5. It'll be an Indiana truck plate. Tom King, 195, Paul Boy Queen. TK, 195, PBQ, Indiana. Should be on a Chevy pickup.
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1: 4 South, 1, Charles Robert Adam, 3529, Charles Robert Adam, 3529. It's going to be on the Georgia plate.

0: 20 to 37. Seven 21 and 36, with King Henry King, 2819, KHK, 2819. The Silver Tia 471 Austin.
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0: 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Thank you.
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0: 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John Mary, 5796. 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
1: It's going to be 1140 Sandler Avenue.
0: 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Thank you.
1: 2343.

0: 6398, right?
1: 639.
0: We're going to be merging on 35 eastbound from 675 northbound. King Robert Union 7918. 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
1: Last four, 5832. 5832.
0: Yeah. Yeah, well, give me a 10. I'm releasing 6 right now. Give me a second. Clear on it. I'm okay. 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
0: Just information, that RP is not going to be able to unlock the door. There's going to be door information on the card.
1: Clear, thank you.
0: 2353.
2: Right. Can you make a note that the 1283 was read and provided 2-6?
3: Okay, 639, check
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0: Okay. 30 on 3. 2354.

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1: 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Sir, is this a Davis subject?
0: Right, Gene Davis.
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1: All right, 62 on Monica Jenkins of Nina, age 55. Her status is Ewan. Crush and valid.
0: They're on. I only have 6 hours left.
1: Okay.
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1: Upper Valley, go ahead.
0: Medic 24 is currently en route with a 61-year-old male coming from Pickle Manor with a chief complaint of pulling his pick line out. Patient has a few mental health disorders and is in solitary confinement due to having MRSA. Staff discovered the patient pulled his pick line out and they were unable to give him antibiotics. So they called 911 to have him transported to the hospital. He is stable with a pulse of 84. He is 92% on room air. Last blood pressure was 118 over 57. He is not combative at this time. He is ANO times 4 with a GCS of 15. Our ETA will be 5 minutes. If you have any other questions or orders for us.
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I'll be on South 25A, just south of Windmere, the Silver Dodge Dart, I was in the store.

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4: Southbound 87, Tennessee, 432, Boy Boys, William Young. Correction on that, 432, Boy Boy, William Tom. William Tom.

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Charles Henry Ida Nora Ocean 23 DHINO 23 with a black GMC Sierra. 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

0: 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Thank you for 20, Jesus, we are.
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0: 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KCA 3378. 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
2: Northbound to exit 94, Indiana. Blue Sunbeam Indiana truck. Tom King 5160 Zebra Tom. Tom King 5160 Zebra Tom, Indiana.

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1: I'm about to go 3, Covington, Bradford, and Pine Street.

0: 1466 off of Holgate. 3, Covington Bradford and Locust Road. King Victor Adam, 8340. King Victor Adam, 8340. Bradford.
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0: Plus 5-5 units, I'm going to have a car deer crash southbound 98.
1: I'm clear on Faulkner and Fletcher, west of you.

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1: All right, I can be.
0: Okay.
1: What would you have?
0: Cartier, southbound 98.
1: Okay, I'm in route for that. 1416, you can just read.
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Get in front of 7630 Palmer Road. 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Sam Union, Robert Young, Adam 17. Six.

0: 13A9 Piqua. Start next available for a LVS on it. RFP is going to be a King Victor Robert 2021. King Victor Robert 2021. It's going to be a Hyundai Accent.
1: Okay, 1389, 2022, white Hyundai four-door, Apathy for Creek.

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1: 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Four is gonna be King out of Tom 8572. King out of Tom 8572, so we're

0: 13 and I'm like, well, I had the OL incident.
1: Okay.
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0: 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We're getting a description now.
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0: 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That male is going to be an Aiden Fletcher, last seen heading towards Fountain Park, wearing jeans and a white t-shirt.
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1: 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From the Ohio Plate. 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
1: Anything else? Let me address when we get there. Beginning mileage 84162. It's going to be the RO and the OLA.
2: Okay.

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1: Right, I believe so.
0: Okay, Miami County is requesting you to 20 to Singer and Palmer. They have a unit out on a test.
1: Okay, I'll be in route. 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
0: 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They're going to be standing by at Love's off-air road.

0: Okay. 233. Southbound at the 77. Standby for RP. Six doesn't have a visible RP. This is going to be a gray Honda.
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1: I'll be en route to UBMC.

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0: Ohio 10, Victor 365309. 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
1: 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King Henry George 3075. KHC 3075. And the black F-150.
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0: 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South Main and Tim with a white, I believe it's going to be a Chevy, King Tom Tom 9873, KTT 9873.
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1: Northbound 79, Ohio Plate, Henry, David, Tom, 4101.

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2: Four, take Ricard 21, medical, priority 3, medical emergency, 1252 Camaro Court, cross street of Vandaway, 343.

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0: Okay, route with L 241, ETA 15 minutes. 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
1: That's clear.

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After.

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1: Go ahead.
0: This is Pickle Medic 23. We're in route to a facility with a 27-year-old male. Two complaints today of chest pain, possible anxiety attacks. He's back in town for a little bit from Chicago. Set of vitals, BP 131 over 81, pulse 70, O2 is 96% on room air. We're getting ready to turn into the driveway now. Any questions, orders?
1: 17 on arrival.

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0: Suspicious priority, here is Jewelers, 1780 West Main Street. They have the alarm company on the phone. They're watching on camera. The subject in dark clothing and a white hat walking around the store. Just additional nails going to be outside the store. There is no vehicle seen. Came there on foot.

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0: Because all our show relies on him.
1: Negative. Last they saw, he was walking towards the grass.
0: Did they say which direction?
2: The testing on Learn, all post in District 5 acknowledge. 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I'm on KGB 383 at 505, stand by for the F3 test.
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0: 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Radio southbound to 90, David 3, 4, 2208, David 3, 4, 2208, Michigan.
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1: 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Patient says he fell a few days ago. 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
0: Okay. 56. 56. 56. 56. 56. 56. 56. 56. 56. 56. 56. 56. 56. 56. 56. 56. 56. 56. 56. 56. 56. 56. 56. 56. 56. 56. 56. 56. 56. 56. 56. 56. 56. 56. 56. 56. 56. 56. 56. 56. 56. 56. 56. 56. 56. 56. 56. 56. 56. 56. 56. 56. 56. 56. 56. 56. 56. 56. 56. 56. 56. 56. 56. 56. 56. 56. 56. 56. 56. 56. 56. 56. 56. 56. 56. 56. 56. 56. 56. 56. 56. 56. 56. 56. 56. 56. 56. 56. 56. 56. 56. 56. 56. 56. 56. 56. 56. 56. 56. 56. 56. 56. 56. 56. 56. 56. 56. 56. 56. 56. 56. 56. 56. 56. 56. 56. 56. 56. 56.

0: eccentric.
1: Okay, South 71.
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0: River Valley, go ahead.
1: We're out with a 55-year-old male from home that we brought in yesterday. History of pancreatitis at the ED yesterday was given some Dilaudid and Percocet, which helped the pain. More than he's saying, the pain is back and stronger than yesterday. He's living in his 40s, he's 15. Still alive, got a pulse of 107, that's just 98% room air. Still working on another blood pressure, it was normal intensive. ETA about 3-ish minutes for sure.
0: We'll get you that on arrival.

0: paramedic 11.
1: Valley, go ahead.
0: I'm in route to your location with a 36-year-old female. She complained today of cluster seizures. She does have a history of seizures, just not clusters. She is also a brain cancer patient receiving oral chemo. Seizures started with the brain cancer, but it got worse with the clusters this morring. They were described as grand mal clusters lasting anywhere from a minute to a minute and a half each, with three being in a row. She's currently conscious and alert with a GPS of 15 and a patent airway. She's 94, normal sinus. Her blood pressure is 133 over 94, and she's 97% on room air. Her temperature is 98.2, and she has a 104 blood sugar. She's got an 18-gauge established in the right AC. We'll be there in probably 5 to 7. Do you have any questions or orders for me?
1: We'll get to that on arrival.
0: Thank you.

610 to 444. There's a white GMC Denali Kentucky plates north from the 79. I just checked that. 89 in the construction zone. I'm going to stop another vehicle that was traveling with it at the same speed. Okay.

0: 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I think you can show me 3 North 78.
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3: 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Charles Mary William, 4806, Georgia.
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0: Queen 1, boy, George, William, Nora, 7. 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
0: Just south of exit 78, Ohio, Tom Sam, William, Ida, Nora, Young, repeating. Tom Sam, William, Ida, Nora, Young, Ohio.
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0: 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John Adam, 2549. John Adam, 2549, Ohio.
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0: Grant Wilson, be with Ohio Temporary, Victor 344-677, V 344-677. You have black on Aussie.
1: 78.

0: Three. Three. Alpha 7, King Ocean Mary 8103. King Ocean Mary 8103.
1: Okay. Six 10 on a white 99 to a 4.

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0: 80.

0: same pick with three. North 98. Michigan, David Robert Adam, 772. David Robert Adam, 772, Michigan.
1: Four, four, Cannon, 08, 4, 4.

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0: 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South 96, King Victor Robert, 7042. King Victor Robert, 7042.
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0: Ninety-nine, Kentucky, Williams 7 X-ray 190. 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
1: Mm-hmm. 1214, Green Chevy Silverado 05, pick up.

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1: Go ahead, Chief.
2: 35 just went by, so you're going to have to make sure they keep room.
1: Copy, I planned on it.

0: 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This is Pickle Medic 24.
1: Medic 24, go ahead.
0: We're going to wrap your facility with an 86-year-old female coming from Carver, Mississippi. They suspect she might have a UTI. A patient recently was treated at the hospital approximately 10 days ago for similar issues. They think that she's participating and they're possibly worried she's going septic. I'm not showing any signs of that. Pulse at 74, AP 153 over 76, 95% room air, respirators even. Temps 97.8, patient of types 4, GCF 15, or around to your facility. We'll be there in approximately 5 or 6 minutes. Do you have any additional questions or orders?
1: Medic 24, not at this time. We'll have a bed on arrival.
0: That's clear. Thank you.

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1: Copy that. Your specialty. 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
2: Six, ten.
1: I got a stop from North 76, Kentucky, Lincoln 7 Boy, 792. Lincoln Boy, correction, Lincoln 7 Boy, 792, Kentucky.
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0: Six zero eight five West State Route 185. The subject just yelling the address on the phone and then disconnected. We'll try and call back.
1: 39, I'm clear. 25.
0: Nice.
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0: Thirty-nine.

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1: 325A and Country Club Road, pulling into the Clark gas station, King Paul Frank 2637. King Paul Frank 2637.
0: Yeah, okay. D2 returns on a black 16 4-5.

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0: 10-0-2.
2: Bradford Medic 55. Bradford Carter 55. Medical, Priority 5. 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
0: 10-04.
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1: Ruby southbound, 83. Ohio King, John, George, 4981.
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2: 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Victor 550850, Ohio Temp.
1: Echo to
2: 345
1: with him. Okay. 2013 Toyota four-door sedan out of Lima.

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1: No, 1401.
0: South 6953. Paul John Robert. 4205, Paul John Robert, 4205.
1: Okay, no, 1401 in 2017 Chevy truck.

0: Eight and three, could you start that way to the Salem Bend and Westbrook? Sweetness 769
1: 62. Okay.
0: Could you start for 1779 by the intersection of Salem Bend and Westbrook?
1: Okay.
0: 1779, okay? 803, disregard.
1: Okay, on 3.
0: Taking it 803, go ahead.
1: West 29, looks like New York. King Henry Victor 9904. King Henry Victor 9904, New York.
0: Dayton 803, a 2019 Nissan.
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1: Go ahead.
0: 3 of the 37, eastbound 28 over 6, so white Honda on a tire change, all guys.
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0: What do you think?
2: It's going to be a gray cab, semi, all over the roadway, high rate of speed.
1: You do have like a white box
2: trailer. All striking other vehicles. It's going to be a gray Kenworth with a white box trailer. 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
1: 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Victor Robert 911-753. 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
1: Okay. 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

0: It's an 85, Chief 85 on Ops 85. I'm correct, we'll be facing west in front of the firehouse to park, right?
1: Correct, I'm up center town, go past the firehouse.
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0: 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Pulled in behind me, standby. I'm at the 110 northbound.

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0: 19. 610 Orr Street, there's a black Mavis bubble with that. The caller doesn't know who he is.

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0: Bigfoot of 444, I have a reckless vehicle northbound from the 78.
1: Good.
0: Alright, we'll take a good. New red Jeep SUV, no visible registration. And northbound from the 78 car by swerving between all lanes behind the car now with all of the roadway.
1: Okay.
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0: Turn out the quarters.
1: 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Cross Street of 78 southbound on ramp and West Peterson Road, Farrington Road, 1110.
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0: Okay, Blue Valley, go ahead.
1: Medic 24, current rock facility, 6-7-year-old female, chief complaint, weakness. We were called for a bystander on the side of the road for a 67-year-old female not feeling well. Upon arrival, we found the patient conscious, alert and oriented. Patient states she experienced sudden onset of weakness while walking home from the gas station. She has a history of diabetes and COPD, as well as complaining of sudden onset of shortness of breath. I got a patient in the back of the medic. Blood sugar was 334. She says that's high for her. Otherwise, her sugar is normally controlled, right around 100. Had the vitals BP 153 over 88, pulse 109, respirators 18, and she's 96% on her back. We have an IV established, patient showing signs of tachycardia monitor. We are transporting via facility approximately 7 days. Do you have any further questions?
0: No further questions, then on arrival, we are out.
1: No problem.
2: That vehicle might have passed the 82 before I got out there. I haven't seen anything.
3: 344. 444, okay.

0: 39.
1: And 39.
0: Right, I don't have a thing.

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1: Or 44.
0: Southbound 86 with Kentucky, Robert 8, Frank 544.
1: 444,

0: 444 Black 22 Nissan Altima.
1: Being routed to UVMC, female 21 for involuntary evaluation.
0: Yeah.

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1: Yes.
0: That's a squad at 505 Crest on a permit 90.
1: That's clear.
0: 11-20.

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1: All right.

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1: And

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1: Copy.
0: I just seen him walk and look like Moses.
2: I'll be southbound to 82 with Tennessee 899, boy, Mary, John.

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1: Congratulations, well, hold on long.
2: Medic 55, Miami.
1: Medic 55.
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2: Was still showing you on was a your previous stop that had never cleared. The CAD's been intermittently signal four, and this one just came through.
3: Of course, I'll enter.
2: Okay. Is your disposition for your Kentucky registration prior to this need something different?
4: Fort Kettering, New York. This is Kelly. Go ahead.

0: Only one was convulsive, they said. She seems a little bit weak, but she is allergic to with GCS of 15. Patient states that she's been diagnosed with non-epileptic pseudo-seizures in the past. Patient says she's having a little bit of a headache and, again, weakness, but those are her only two complaints. Her vital signs are very stable. The pulse rate 86, blood pressure 125 over 78, SpO2 is 100 on room air, we got a blood sugar 107. She states that she has had prenatal care, no complications so far with this pregnancy. It's her fifth pregnancy, it'll be her third child. Again, she has alert and orientized forward to GCS 15. I'm just calling to make sure you can take the patient. She is 14 weeks pregnant.
1: Happy to see the patient. You can bring her away.
0: That's clear. We'll be there in 5 to 10 minutes. Thank you.

0: 606.
1: Go ahead.
0: Put me on 19 at 23, please.
1: Okay.
0: Coming to 606, same traffic.
1: Yeah, please.

0: Okay, super. Back up.
1: I'm okay, Bert.
0: Go ahead.
1: Can you show me on special detail in Covington for parade?
0: Okay.

0: MC39 Animal Complete.
1: 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He's got a detail he's got to do.

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0: MC57, we're clear on the phone message.
1: Hi. Boy, Paul, George, Boy. Tennessee.
2: Okay. Well, 14 on the black, 16 on the cord.
3: 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I'll have him go get checked out.

0: 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Cross Street of 78 Southbound on Ramp and West Peterson Road, Farrington Road. 1158. Engine 82.
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2: 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Transporting a 47-year-old male to your facility. 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On scene, patient is lethargic, denies any kind of drug activity. Patient feels a little bit dehydrated. Current vitals are as follows. CP 84 over 61. Patient denied IV to get fluids. SpO2 is at 96%, pulse rate at 57. We're not your facility. We'll probably be there in 3 or 4 minutes. Do you have any questions or orders?
3: No further questions. We'll sign about upon arrival.
2: That's clear. Thank you. Be around for the animal shelter.

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1: 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He is alert and oriented, unable to stand though.
0: You're clear. We're coming from Fletcher, so we're probably 8 minutes out.
1: Copy.
0: Thank you.

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0: 8-0-3,
1: Dave, 3-3. 8-0-3. That'll be westbound 29. King Boy David 4716. King Boy David 4716.
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1: Cena 465.
0: 685, northbound 16, King Henry Lincoln, 8344, King Henry Lincoln, 8344.
1: Henry
0: Lincoln, 8344, King Mary Lincoln, 8344.
1: Cena 1933, okay?
2: Yes.
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444. Broadcast for two reckless vehicles northbound from the 66. Caller advised a purple Lotus and a brown Charger that were racing, both vehicles in the excess of 100. Just a broadcast. Okay. 444. Disregard 1214. Were you put out in the traffic?

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1: 2-2.
0: 950 McKinley Apartment 9B. Caller's ex-boyfriend Elijah Pearson's at the residence at the front door.
1: Thirty-four.
0: 12:54.

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0: Yeah.
1: James is going to lead, so just pull out behind him when he drives by you.
0: The one that's passing me right now?
1: James is in the medic here. Whenever he passes you, pull out behind him.
0: Yes.
2: Advance, are we going before Fletcher?
1: Affirmative. I guess not.
2: Troy Medic 12 to Kettering ER.

0: hang up, Troy. Go ahead.
1: We're out with an 88-year-old female coming from chief complaint of chest pain and shortness of breath. Patient states that started around 12:15 p.m. this afternoon. Said she was washing dishes and trying to get some food and became short of breath and lightheaded and started feeling chest pressure. She said the felt like someone was pushing on her chest, mid-chest, and it through her mid-back. She said she was having some pressure as well. Initially, she said her pain was about 10 out of 10. Currently, she's saying it's 1 out of 10. We did do 12 lead. No obvious signs of ST elevation or depression. She's looking like normal sinus at a rate of 63. Last blood pressure is 128 over 55. SpO2 of 95 on room air. She's alert and oriented times 4. She's just a 15. You have a 20 gauge IV in her left AC. We haven't given any aspirin nitro. She wanted to wait and see what the doctor said. We will be there in about 3 to 4 minutes. Do you have any further questions or orders?
0: No further questions or orders. You can go to room 8 upon arrival.

0: Thanks. 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

0: 8803.
1: 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They've exchanged information. 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
0: Okay.
2: We're here, so.

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1: The RP is actually going to be 8 Queen Sam Henry 64. 8 Queen Sam Henry 64.
0: Okay. 1685, 2025 Lexus.

0: 1933, dating an RP.
1: A 2014 white Toyota, expired 5/1/26, determine who is who. Head is this alley.
0: Okay.

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1: 12-14.
0: South 96, Columbia, Kentucky, Sam 1, Tom 1, 3, 5. Sam 1, Tom 1, 3, 5, Kentucky.

0: 1933, dude.
1: Seeing the 1933.
0: D3 with that RP I gave you. That's Gerhard and Brighton. You can have DPD 20 over here, signal 7.
1: Okay.

0: What is the second cross? I have Gerhard, and what's the second cross?
1: It's going to be Gerhard and Brighton Ave.
0: Okay.

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1: 1685.
0: Southbound of Needmore, John Tom Frank, 5645. John Tom Frank, 5645.
1: Okay. Kimberly 3 Dayton will be en route. Dayton 1685 or 2022 Honda.

0: packaging 33 days a deal. Victor Tom 388443. Victor Tom 388443.
1: 1685 Dayton. Can you update it to Payne and Deanmore?
2: Okay. 12 Leaf said, finest Brady at a rate of 55. Last blood pressure is 124 over 70. She's 98% in room air. Blood glucose is just 76. Her only complaint is her mouth is dry. We got a 20 gauge IV established in the right grip. We'll be at your facility in a couple of minutes. Any questions or further orders?
3: No further questions, then on arrival, we are out.

0: Dayton to 1933.
1: Okay.
0: S-75 is confirmed.
1: Okay. 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
0: Okay.

0: 2 o'clock in disturbance.
1: Yeah.
0: 310 Fifth. 310 Fifth Street, the neighbors are verbal with the RP, the female neighbors in talks.
1: So, 2 quick.
0: 13.

0: Wherever you want to stop. McKeg and Dorset. It's going to be a black F-150 pulling a dump trailer. Sam Young Mary 5087. SYM 5087.
1: Thank you.
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1: That was my bad the first time I let him in front of me.
0: Well, 96, just tail either the tanker or, yeah, just tail the tanker, and then you'll be good.

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1: 525.
0: 35 eastbound at mile post 19, 29th area. It's going to be Indiana and Galway Trust. 525, Charles Queen Sam. 525, Charles Queen Sam.

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0: 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It's going to be on that gray F-150.
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1: Do you have anything on that defense?
0: We're trying to find that out now.
1: 234. Hold my crash. I'll get around to that. 27.
0: Clear. 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There are animals inside.
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0: From that.
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4: 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Where I'm standing is the best spot to pull the line unless you want to pull around the corner on Yonge Street.
0: It's going to be at 3:30. South Wayne Apartment C in the rear.
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0: This is 5-6 when she's fine.

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All Covington units, with the exception of 605, is 38.

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1: Pull off the ladder now for additional.
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0: Covington Medic 51, Covington Medic 52, Covington Engine 51, Covington Utility 54, Fire, Priority 2, Motor Vehicle Accident, North State Route 48 and Covington Bradford Road and Covington Bradford Road, Cross Street of Intersection of North State Route 48 and Covington Bradford Road, 1425.
1: We're going to be on scene of that accident. It looks like two vehicles, minor damage. We'll be out investigating.
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0: 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The yellow line is recharged. I hope you guys need it.
1: That's clear. 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
0: Route Song Road off of 571. 463 Zebra Paul George. 463 Zebra Paul George.

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0: City Park near the pool, John William Charles 6968, JWC 6968.
1: 1433.
2: 49 South. The rec parking lot with a juvenile male or scooter.
1: 1433.
3: We get reports that there was a dog under the AC up there on Division 2.
2: Yeah, I'm not going to see that from Division 2.
3: That's good.

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1: Route 13, you're looking for two chihuahuas and a small pit bull.
2: Claire, we located the one chihuahua.

0: 就能。
1: 就能。
0: Can you start a disorderly conduct card at the same address, put me on it, and close it out report taking, please?
1: 1437.

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0: Staring 1025A, I'll be up with a gold Honda Civic, no signal for
1: 1438.

0: This is Troy Medic 11, in Raptor facility with a 67-year-old male. He complained of pain in his left lower abdomen, as well as his left lower leg. The patient states that he got a surgery done to remove a blood clot on the 5th of this month. He said they went in through his stomach to do the surgery. There's some complications to that. It put a wound back in underneath of his stomach. He said he's had pain since then, but yesterday morning, he turned over in bed and he felt sharp stabbing pains in the abdomen. He says that the pain hasn't gone away. There he is, it's clean, hot, and is rigid to the touch. The patient is alert and running past full with the GCS of 15. My vital signs of a pulse rate of 90 right now. My blood pressure is 149 over 82. FMRP is 45. This is 94% of room air. Patient denies any chest pain or difficulty breathing. We got a blood sugar of 127. I did start an IV and 18 gauge and left AC, and I gave him 50 mics of fentanyl for pain management. Said that's not helping yet. I'm going to consider further dosage here in a second. I got a 12-lead as well. No major significant findings in the 12-lead. We will be at your facility in about 3 to 5 minutes. Do you have any further questions or worse?
1: No, that's clear. We'll give you a bed on arrival. You're out.

0: Yeah, 309 traffic stop.
1: 309.
0: I'll be on Main at 3rd. The red Ford, pickup truck and a trailer, no plate.
1: $14.40.

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2: It's going to be the Eagles, 202 East Main Street. Subject's going to be on the First Street side of the building waiting.
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1: Command Greg.
2: Do you have an update on the utilities?
1: Stand by.
0: At the hospital, transporting one patient from the 330 South Wayne's call.
1: 1449.

0: I'm dispatch. This is command. I don't know if he transmitted a message or not, but he got walked over. Just checking on the upgrade on him for you.
1: Right, I need to text him.
0: Okay, thank you.

0: Mr. Command.
1: Go ahead.
0: Negative on ETAs.
1: That's correct.
0: 1450.

0: Upper Valley ER from Pickle Medic 24.
1: I don't know if you copied the update. That caller advised he'll meet you at the PD in approximately 20 minutes, stated it was just a prank.
2: That's clear. I'm 23 now.
1: 1451.
0: A 49-year-old male, chief complaint today is burned after he was involved in a structure fire. Our patient's house was burning. When he attempted to escape, he had to go through the involved area. Does not have any airway compromise at this time. Has equal lung sounds, breathing without difficulty at 20 times per minute. Lung sounds are clear bilaterally as well. Main concern at this time is burns. Does have approximately 9% first degree burns. Got burns to the interior portion of his left arm, all the way from shoulder down to fingers. Starting to blister there a little bit. Top of his head also has blisters as well as the pinched hair. Patient did not initially have any pain, but now he's beginning to have pain up to 7 out of 10 at this time. Did go ahead and start a 16 gauge in the right AC. We've given him 100 micrograms of fentanyl as well as pulling fluids at this time. That has not helped his pain at all. Current vitals at this time, he's 94 beats per minute with some intermittent TBCs. No elevation or depression at this time. Capnography of 32, breathing 20 times per minute. 97% on room air, blood pressure of 176 over 160. This patient does have some mild COPD, but no other medical history to report. Give us approximately 6 minutes to arrive at your facility. If you have any questions or orders for me.
3: 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We'll assign the men on arrival. We are out.

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0: 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Henry Charles Edwards 6629. Henry Charles Edwards 6629.

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2: We're going to go ahead and release the Troy ladder circle.
1: 1504.
3: They're on southbound side, riding towards the traffic flow, so they'd be traveling northbound on the southbound side.
4: Okay. Oh, yeah, I'm at 69 now.

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1: 1507.

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0: 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We're going to be returning here very shortly. Medic 24.
1: Go for Medic 24.
0: Yeah, let me know when you guys get here.
1: That's clear. We are at Clark and South Main at the moment. Heading your way.
0: Clear.
1: Do we need to retrieve Utility 21, or we just need to respond directly back?
0: Negative. I'm coming to the scene.
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Full two at the 8, King Robert Jones, 4185. King Robert Jones, 4185.

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1: We are in route to your facility. A 79-year-old female, not feeling well, vomited once. Patient's current vitals are 88 over 56. Heart rate is 77, she has sinus rhythm on the monitor. She's at 98% of room air. I do have a 20 in the right AC. Gonna give her some fluid now. Be at your facility in 5 minutes.
0: Clear. 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
1: Ladder 50.
0: Ladder 50 is at quarters.
1: 1539.

0: Florida 399. Either a 31 or 37 northbound around the 82, a gray minivan drove off into a ditch on the right side.
1: Yeah, well,

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South 102, King Victor Mary 7883, repeat King Victor Mary 7883.

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0: Our Utility 22 is going to remain on scene with our investigators. 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
1: You said you will.
0: Revised.
1: You said you will need a 17?
0: Right.

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0: Alabama 10 sacks. 8 Nora 860042. 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

0: to revise that plate. That was 8NOR860042.
1: Tom Nora 860042. Tom Nora 860042.
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0: Silver Valley, go ahead.
1: Transporting a 60-year-old female with a sudden onset of being unconscious, negative for any kind of narcotics. Patient has a history of lupus and stroke, past stroke being, I think, 3 years ago. Patient is having slurred speech, has right-sided deficits for previous strokes, blood sugar is 224. Current vitals are as follows. Got a pulse rate of 70. Looks like a normal sinus rhythm. Be at 3 lead. 95% room air. BP is low at 85 over 52. No friends been given. Patient has been vomiting, nausea. We've got a alpha bag. Established. I've got a 22 gauge established in the left hand. Patient continues to be disoriented and confused. People are equally reactive with the crime. Per Rocky facility, I'm recommending a stroke alert. We'll be there approximately 5 or 6 minutes. Any further questions or orders?
0: Do we have a last known well on this patient?
1: Last known well was approximately 30 minutes ago.
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4: 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My portable single 4.
2: 1393, okay. 345, are you clear?
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0: 437.
1: Good.
0: Flown in the shell with King George Victor 5359. It's going to be shell on 4th Bank Street.
2: Yeah. Yeah, with the juvenile at Bridge Gas Station.
3: In south of 705, King Henry King 3124. King Henry King 3124.

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0: 9-6. Who did the vehicle come back to? Report comes back to a Juan Carlos Medina. Or it's going to be a Medina Juan Carlos.
1: Okay.

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0: 39.
1: Did the caller say he was hitchhiking or what?
0: He said he was standing there and then trying to talk to me as they come up the hill, but then he would also be talking to himself. Try to get county, since you stopped by the PD station, let's take care of us.

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1: 1954, okay.
2: David Barrett.

0: Xavier.
1: South 75, 110 exit ramp. Stopped on the ramp. It's going to be in Indiana. Correction. Stand by on the plate.
0: Okay.
1: Victor Paul Henry 094. Victor Paul Henry 094, Nebraska.
0: It's 80, okay?
2: Five paper break.
0: 345.
2: Victor David 783084. Victor David 783084.
0: Five, Jaden Turner, 21-year-old male. Valid with a motorcycle novice endorsement.

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0: I copy Nebraska, Victor Paul Henry 094. I show it expired in 2020 on a 07 Ford Expedition, red.
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1: Sadie, okay, stand by.
2: 1427, pick my 3, you'll have to initiate.
1: 1427.
2: County 6, 33 at the 26 with King Tom William, 1456. King Tom William, 1456.

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1: You're clear.
0: I also ran it through Ohio with no return.

0: half to the northeast of the field, and I'll be doing the RNAV 10 into Dunedin.
1: Go ahead.
2: I saw you key up, but there was no audio. Are you with 345?
1: Yeah. Right, we're okay. Pay attention.
2: Okay.
3: 427, pick one.
2: 1427.
3: P1 signal 4. I'm going to need the 3 time and the last 4 of the CAD.
2: 1427. The 3 time is 1748-1748. Last 4, 5509-5509.
3: Okay. I have the registered owner. Is he valid, and does he have any previous moving violations in the last year?

0: 1427. Jared Carmine, 30-year-old male. Status is valid. Nothing in the last year.
1: Okay.

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Profile 70, King John George, 8679. 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
1: 12-02, good.
0: You can close out the reckless with the 12-09 disregard. I'm out here. Gone on arrival.
1: That's clear. Fulton 12-09, you have your right.

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1: 399.
0: Northbound 72.
2: Reckless in the area of Staunton Road and Meadowlane.
1: Clear.
2: 1805. Troy 429.
3: Good.
2: Assist squad 509 East Canal Street.
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4: Papa Blue is on the 9 mile final, RNAV 10, 50 traffic.
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0: 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Trespassing in the area of Torrey Urbana Road and Barrington Drive.
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0: 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Please re-identify and go ahead.
1: This is Troy Medic 11. We are en route to your facility with a 48-year-old female. She's currently complaining of stomach pain. We picked her up from home. She does have MS, but she is unable to walk. Her current vitals are 131/77 is her blood pressure. Her pulse is sitting at 88. She's breathing at 98% on room air, and she's in a position of comfort right now. We'll be to your facility in about 5 to 7. Anything further?
0: 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We'll sign a bed upon arrival.
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2: 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Papa Zulu is in the departure leg, runway 10, and I'll be departing to the north, Sydney.

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0: 13.
2: 1954 checkup.
1: Sure, sure.

Stick with a 455 units, break for a bolo. Blue southbound from the 77 southbound, blue slingshot motorcycle speeding, splitting lanes, keeping in and out traffic, no RP.

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1: 229.
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1: This clear.
0: 1826.
2: And what's the numerics on Horseshoe Bend?
0: It'll be 7200 Horseshoe Bend.
2: Clear, thank you.
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0: I'm sorry. Just information, I've got an alarm coming in at 5222 Troy Urbana Road, showing garage entry sensor.
1: Okay, hold it for now.
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0: 17 and I. Forgot if you headed to 22-25, state route 48, 22-25, state route 48. You can start checks back up then, please.
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1: I'm going to send you this assist citizen at 6700 Cass Anthony Road, Garvey Big Woods Reserve. 3 adults and 4 children locked in the bathroom. MC2, you can disregard.
0: Be in line.
1: Clear, MC2, you can disregard.
0: PD8. 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
0: That's clear. PDH, copyright.
1: That's clear.
0: 1853.
3: 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Sydney traffic, 1855. 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
1: Can you

0: or from Chromatic 13.
1: Detroit Kettering ER, this is Kelly, go ahead.
0: Yeah, this is Detroit Medic 13. We're out to your facility with a 79-year-old female. She's complained today of being having some foggy brain, unable to really make up with the system stuff. Patient doesn't say that she has a history of TIAs. Patient did pass our Cincinnati stroke scale at this time. Patient is complaining of some right arm weakness when typing on her phone, but like I said, passed stroke scale. Current vitals, we have her on a 4 lead, we've got sinus attack, heart rate of 113, she has continuous high blood pressure of 196 over 113, patient's patient's history of that. She sent a 97% on room air. Patient does say she's on blood thinners. We've got a 20-gauge IV established in the left AC. Patient is a diabetic, and we got a blood glucose of 365. Patient NSM4, GCS15, will be at your facility in roughly 4 minutes. Any further questions for us?
1: Nothing further. We'll see you soon, Troy. Thanks for calling.

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0: 1907.

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0: 1913.

0: 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Go ahead.
1: Medic 24, current facility with 56-year-old female, chief complaint, hip pains. We were called to the patient's home for a 56-year-old female complaining of illness. On arrival, we found the patient conscious, alert, and oriented. Patient had hip surgery in late April. She states everything went fine with the surgery, no complications. However, today, patient states she experienced sudden onset of pain at the surgery site. Husband states he went to change the bandage and believes it's infected. No other complaints. Most recent vitals, BP 124 over 57. Pulse 97. Respirs 14, and she's 94% on 2 liters. Patient is on home with you all the time. We are transferring to your facility approximately 5 to 6. Thank you for the question.
0: No questions or orders. Full sign of bed on arrival.
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1: 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You're clear. 1921.

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0: 1927. 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
2: 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Also, I'd driving to this call.
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1: Three-six is complete. Nothing showing on the Charlie side.
2: Interior command.
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2: Are you guys seeing anything from the outside?
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1: You have Covington Fire, this is ours.
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1: You can also have Troy Ladder disregard.
4: Copy, Pickles traffic.
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0: Troy Medic 12, Medical, Priority 2, Cardiac, 725 Grant Street, cross street of South Plum Street and West Market Street, Peters Avenue, 1936.
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1: We have cars on the fire ground. We can hold all cars from this point.
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1: Ten nine seven.
0: 25A, north of LD, and pulling into the sheets. King William Robert 9851. King William Robert 9851.

0: 7 Chevy. I pick what? Valor. Okay. RO Valor.
1: Oh, 08, 414, check in.
2: Charleston.
1: 1947. Nineteen forty seven.

399-333. Northbound 74, Indiana, Frank Lincoln 533, Adam Henry King. Frank Lincoln 533, Adam Henry King.

0: time. What kind of Indiana play is that?
1: Troy Medi 13, medical, priority 3, medical emergency, 101 Street, cross street of 2 Street and Harrison Street, 1951.
0: Hi, 7.
2: Good.
0: 13.
2: Stand by. B3 at the pedestrian ring.
0: Go ahead.
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0: 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Go ahead.
1: This is Troy Medic 11. En route to your facility is a 66-year-old female. I'm going to recommend a trauma alert on this patient. The patient said she was riding her bike down the bike path when she missed a turn and fell down an approximately 12-foot ravine. The patient said she was wearing a helmet, but upon falling down the 12-foot ravine, she did smack her face on a log at the bottom. The patient said she never lost consciousness. Patient has good CMS in all extremities. Patient denies the use of blood thinners. She denies any head, neck, or back pain. She states her pain is in the right side of her face, underneath of her right eye. She does have a large hematoma, swelling there, as well as some scratches. Patient also states that she has some midline pelvic pain. Upon further assessment, patient doesn't have any pain upon palpation there. Walking and moving does not exacerbate that pain at all. Again, she denies all the consciousness, denies any head, neck, or back pain, denies blood thinners. Patient is currently alert and oriented past 4 with the GCS of 15. Vitals are stable right now with the pulse rate 88. Core lead shows normal sinus rhythm. Last blood pressure was 180 over 99. Capnography is reading 29 with proper respiration. SpO2 is 96% of room air. I got a blood sugar 170. We do have a patient in a C collar for stabilization. I have started a 16-gauge IV interpatient thrombus tube. Again, I am going to recommend a trauma alert due to mechanism of injury. We're going to be at your facility in about 3 to 5 minutes. Do you have any further questions or orders?
0: Nope, no questions or orders. Y'all proceed to 37 on arrival.
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3: 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This is Turnback 12. We are in and out of your facility with a 66-year-old female complaining of chest pain. Pain started about 45 minutes ago. It's in the left side. Doesn't travel anywhere. 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